your cigarette break. 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It's meeting the man of my dreams and then meeting his beautiful wife. And isn't it ironic?

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Hit Radio 90. A few questions that I need to know. How you could ever hurt me so. I need to know what I've done wrong.

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1: 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It's called Somebody to Love.

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Yes. It is not that funny. That's fine.

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The night I write by candlelight, I find in sight fundamental movement. So when it's black, this insomniac, take an original tack. Keep the beast in my nature under ceaseless attack. I get no sleep. I can't get no sleep.

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You got that something. Jsou zpátky. Devadesátky. Hit Radio 90.